You talk duty with the boy far pit slip and back of being stopped with the chemistry pen. Gasolina's youth wit word living, no more mercury loose, thinking from a gun in his mouth. Swamp the good, the bad, and the ugly whistle.

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Hey, signs of love. This was never meant for us. 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

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How lost when we walked into the stars. 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This was never meant for us.

Woman is a symbol of energy, and man is a symbol of consciousness. And these are the two cosmic forces of nature. Cosmic consciousness, which is passive, and eternal cosmic energy, which is active. So if anything is eternal, cannot be created, cannot be destroyed, that is Atya, and that is the eternal.

standing right and left. They are the symbolical expression of Ida and Pingala to arouse Sushumna Nadi, Kundalini. That is the mystical concept hidden behind that. Because if any man will stand on his head, he will lose his concentration. How this act will be possible? So this is the mystery of the tantric Vajroli Kriya, which is expressed by the great artist. Otherwise, people, what they think? This is nothing more than a sex exercise.

of the city is hushed, and the scales of the water flicker golden and oily under the watching regiment of lamps. The bridge clasps its gaunt arms tight from bank to bank, and the shuffle of a retreating figure sounds loud and alone in the quiet. There, if you wait long enough, you may hear the long wail of the siren that seems to tell of the anguish of London. Till a train hurries to throttle its dying note, roaring and rushing, thundering and blazing through the night, tossing its white crest of smoke, charging across the bridge into the

the ruddy patches of dank and rotten bracken. The little mare picked her way noiselessly. The rumour of life seemed hushed. It was only the vague, listless rhythm of the broken sands. The daylight faded. A shroud of ghostly mist enveloped the earth. And up from the vaporous distance,

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1: J'étais pas dans mon état normal, vous voyez ce que je veux dire.

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